Well, you're on the What's a Josh broadcast for today, Monday, the 29th day of June. We are just ahead of 4th of July, America 250. Today, National Camera Day. It's National Waffle Iron Day, National Darts Day. Do you remember playing lawn darts when you were a kid? Were you one of those? Did you almost have a lawn dart hit you in the eye? I don't know how I went to that. And if today's your day, if it's your birthday, happy birthday to you. Got to say what's up to Mark and Kyle. Today it's their birthdays. And I appreciate you guys letting me know that. Happy birthday to you. Hopefully you have a great day. So what's a Josh broadcast?

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1: He looks pretty down. Yeah, well, maybe we should cheer him up then.
2: What do you suppose we should do?
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1: On the What's a Josh broadcast. All right, so no stats, no studies, no research. I just realized I did something the other day because I really, as much as I hate ChatGPT and I can't stand the images that are generated from AI, they just make me sick. I don't know. And I have to use them. So as much as I hate it, I use it, right? I saw when I logged into my ChatGPT account today that I had to search stylish shorts for a guy in his early 40s. Yeah, I'm there. I've become so disconnected. I am relying on AI to help dress myself. So what did it say? What are some stylish shorts for somebody in their early 40s? What did AI come up with? I'll share next because I think this might be vital to you.
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Hanging on the What's a Josh broadcast. You ever go to AI to ask something because maybe you're just a little out of touch? So a little background on me. I'm 42. And you may be older, you may be younger, but one of the things that I've noticed is, thankfully, in my full-time job, I am around a lot of people in their 20s, so I feel as though I'm a little in touch with their life, but not a whole lot. Style is one of those things. So I wanted to get some shorts, but I want to be stylish. Of course, me being an older millennial, what do you think I revert back to? Cargos. Cargo shorts, right? Yeah, jean cargo shorts. So I asked AI, what are some stylish shorts for guys in their 40s? And a lot of them, they came up with the chinos. They said the 7-inch, not the 9-inch. Stay away from 5-inch at first because, you know, you're 42. You're not like you're 25. But what did you ask AI that made you stop and think, wow, I'm officially out of touch now? I'd love to hear from you at whatsajosh.com. Click message me. Well,

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1: Here on the What's a Josh broadcast, what did you ask AI that made you think, wow, I am officially out of touch with the youth now? Sticking to the fashion side of things, as I asked about shorts and the correct shorts to wear, checking in with Kevin, I asked AI if skinny jeans were still cool. It didn't like the answer. Yeah, I don't think their skinny jeans are a thing anymore. Rachel said she asked ChatGPT if ankle socks make me look old. Turns out there's an entire internet wars about socks. I had AI, this is from Brian, explain Gen Z fashion to me. I understood less afterwards. That's the other thing too. You know, when you get in your 40s and 50s, you got to not dress. You have to dress age appropriate, right? Because if you dress like you're a 19-year-old, we all were 19 at one point, and we saw the person who was 50 or 40 dressing like a 19-year-old, and it never worked out, right? So remember that one, Brian. If you got one, love to hear from you over at whatsajosh.com.
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Hanging out on the What's a Josh broadcast. So I think it was Brian who said that he searched AI and asked AI to explain Gen Z fashion. This is after I said that I got on AI to ask about what kind of shorts are stylish for a 42-year-old. And interesting, because I did ask Brian's same question just now to ChatGPT. And it says here, Gen Z fashion is interesting because it often looks like a mashup of the 90s, early 2000s, thrift store finds, athletic wear, and ironic choices that you'd have gotten roasted for in 2004. So we're talking about baggy jeans, wide leg jeans, cargo pants. I knew they were back. I knew if I waited long enough, they'd come back. Relaxed fit everything, whereas younger millennials had the skinny jeans, slim fit jeans, and tailored looks. I will tell you, as an older millennial, I was very close to Gen X. I was very much into, and when I was in high school, carpenter pants, wide leg jeans, nothing too tight. But I know, like, the millennials shortly after my graduating class, which was 2002, they were into the skinny jeans. Anyway, if you have anything for me on this one, I'd love to hear from you at whatsajosh.com.

Hi, it's Sierra Miller. I can't wait for you to check out my new collection of shoes and accessories at Designer Shoe Warehouse. If you love shoes as much as I do, then trust me, I got you. From cute sneakerinas to the perfect flip-flops to stunning heels, these shoes are all style, no drama. It's a girl's girl summer.

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1: You're on the What's a Josh broadcast. All right, we're talking about fashion, mainly Gen Z fashion, coming from the Gen X, older millennial point of view. So we talked about how baggy jeans are back, maybe even cargo pants are back. Somebody asked about socks, and Melinda said, hey, Josh, what does your search say about socks? It says millennials had no-show socks and ankle socks. Gen Z had crew socks or half crew socks pulled up invisible. Yeah, I can't get behind that one. 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
16: 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That night.

here on the What's a Josh broadcast. So we went down this path of dressing yourself and how I asked AI what I should be wearing because I'm out of touch, right? And I should say, fashion has never been my top priority. It really hasn't. Dave sent me a message. Dave said, Josh, I'm 58. My fashion philosophy is simple. If it still fits and doesn't have holes, it's in the rotation. I've had the same stuff for the last 40 years. Dave, thank you.

0: Well, that's going to do it. Thanks for putting up with me today with the What's a Josh broadcast. I will talk to you tomorrow. Same time, same place. Bye-bye.
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1: 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How are you feeling?
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0: It's that 90s channel. All things 90s. Well, we made it.
1: It's Monday.
0: So this is a weird week here in the United States because 4th of July is Saturday. Which means that Friday is kind of the holiday.
1: Yeah.
0: Not really. The post office is going to be open.
1: Right?
0: Banks are going to be open because they're closed on Saturday. These are Saturday businesses that will be closed on Saturday. So, but a lot of people are getting Friday off as their holiday. Oh, yeah, they should. Fourth of July is always a holiday that most every company gives.
1: Yeah, but it's on the weekend. Well,
0: you should get it on Friday the 3rd. Yes, you'll get it on Friday the 3rd. Okay, so here's the deal.
1: Here's the deal. Yes.
0: It's kind of a short week here. I'm just going to put that out there. Because most people by Thursday they're done. They're like...
1: Are you saying we have a short week?
0: Well, we have ish. We'll be here Thursday. Friday, no. But we'll be here Monday.
1: Okay, so we're not going to be here on Friday.
0: So a four-day week for us.
1: Okay.
0: Today is International Day of the Tropics.
1: Day of the Tropics?
0: Yeah, Day of the Tropics.
1: Oh.
0: The Tropic of Cancer and the Tropic of Capricorn, right?
1: Those
0: two tropics, yeah. It's National Handshake Day. Do we do that anymore? We shouldn't. Some people do, but... Yeah, you should
1: knock the elbows.
0: Should disinfect after. It's National Almond Butter Crunch Day. Almond Butter Crunch Day.
1: Yeah. Sounds good. As long as it doesn't, not one of those teeth breaking things though.
0: Butter Crunch.
1: Mm. National butter in it.
0: National Waffle Iron Day.
1: I used my waffle iron over the weekend and didn't know. So I'm gonna represent.
0: Can you represent? And National Camera Day, whatever a camera is. I don't even know what the camera is anymore.
1: Well, technically, we do have a camera on our phone. It says camera.
0: Yeah, that's true. But it's really the phone.
1: It's not as much fun nor accurate to take pictures on, at least not with my phone.
0: Yeah, no.
1: But
0: they take better pictures than cameras did. I will say that. They've got better lenses. And some of these phones have like two or three pictures at the same time. So it can give you kind of a best of thing.
1: Or just you can burst it, yeah.
0: Yeah. Or whatever, burst it. Toy Story 5 held the top spot again at the box office for the second weekend, earning $70 million domestically. The film now totals just under $300 million domestically and $585 million globally. Sadly, Supergirl was a super dud. Only made $38 million domestically and $68 million globally against a $170 million budget. Yeah. I didn't care for the ads.
1: I even saw the ads.
0: So the dog was in there, blah, blah, blah. Okay, whatever.
1: Who's playing Supergirl?
0: Millie Alcock. Whoever that is. Yeah. Today's impossible trivia question is as such. You will get a 20% reduction in anxiety and depression if you do this. What is this?
1: Pet your pet.
0: No.
1: No?
0: No.
1: But it's true. Pets
0: but not
1: lowered.
0: 20%.
1: I thought they did.
0: Very specific.
1: If you 20%
0: reduction
1: take
0: in anxiety.
1: A nap.
0: No.
1: Get a massage.
0: No.
1: Meditate.
0: Nope. Not the answer we're looking for.
1: Exercise.
0: Nope.
1: Take a walk.
0: Okay. We'll circle back. Talk about this next hour. Coming up, World Cup is a big deal here in the United States. We're going into the knockout rounds on Wednesday. And World Cup fans are discovering everyday America. Not necessarily the one that is seen in the media or on the internet. We'll talk about that coming up next. Come along now, kids. It's time for the show to begin. Thank you, everyone.

0: It's that 90s channel, All Things 90s. The World Cup has brought thousands of international visitors to the United States.
1: Yes.
0: And many are discovering that America's biggest attractions aren't always on a map.
1: That's true.
0: I mean, social media is filling up with videos celebrating what Americans consider completely ordinary. Visitors are marveling at enormous grocery stores, unlimited drink refills, free cups of ice, massive pickup trucks, ones that also look like triangles, 24-hour businesses and restaurant portions they could feed a small soccer team on.
1: There's a lot in... What always gets me, like, say, when I'm watching, like, HGTV or something, and they're doing, like, overseas house hunting things.
0: Yeah.
1: The kitchens are so different
0: and
1: from
0: small,
1: our kitchens.
0: And small.
1: And the laundry.
0: Yeah. Everything's smaller everywhere.
1: It's so polar opposite from our opulence.
0: Bigger. Opulence is probably a good word. Yeah. For many travelers, these everyday experiences have become vacation highlights. To hell with Disneyland. Let's go see the big kitchen. Tourism experts say that is not unusual. While we Americans may barely notice these conveniences, they're often fascinating, visitors seeing them for the

0: very first time. Even more memorable, many fans say they've been pleasantly surprised by how welcoming and friendly Americans have been throughout their trip. Well, that's good, until your team beats us, and then, you know, then we're not friendly anymore. No, I'm kidding. The celebration has been especially noticeable in Boston, where thousands of Scottish supporters have filled downtown streets with kilts, bagpipes, and soccer chants.
1: Nice.
0: The festive atmosphere has prompted some online to jokingly rename the city New Scotland instead of Boston. New Scotland. Yeah. You know, and soccer, of course, has become even more big here because of Ted Lasso. You know,
1: I mean, that's true.
0: So all of that, you know, we had to learn what the word pitch, the pitch means. It's like, oh, that's the field. We call it the field here. No, it's the pitch. And it's a match, not a game. A soccer match, not a soccer game.
1: And it's football.
0: But they're willing to call it soccer here.
1: Okay.
0: It's okay right here to call it soccer.
1: Okay.
0: It's become an unexpected reminder that sometimes we take things for granted. And, you know, sometimes that which makes the strongest impression on visitors, we do take for granted.
1: I mean, well, that's true.
0: You know,
1: we take all our stuff for granted because we're greedy humans.
0: You know, sometimes it takes someone from halfway around the world to remind us that what we've got here is pretty great. And we thank you to everybody who has come to the United States and Canada for the World Cup.
1: Oh, absolutely.
0: We appreciate it so very, very much. And we hope that you find that we are good hosts. Hopefully by the end of July, you will still appreciate us. Thank you so much for coming. We appreciate you.
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2: 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These ladies of the 90s were pretty fly themselves.
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us are all about the World Cup being in America, and that's the best part of it, isn't it? Here we go. Hold my soccer ball. The visiting fans are finding out free refills are our real national sport. Half the tourists came for soccer and left talking about Buc-ee's. The World Cup has become the world's biggest Costco field trip. Scottish fans have learned that American air conditioning is set to meat locker. Tourists are amazed by our grocery stores. Wait until they accidentally wander into a Bass Pro Shop. And Americans are finally hearing, wow, your country is nicer than the internet said.

0: Okay.
1: Congratulations.
0: Congratulations.
1: We guess to Warren, Michigan. It has been named the worst city in America for bed bugs.
0: Ooh.
1: Yeah.
0: Ooh.
1: Researchers estimating one out of every 59 beds is infested.
0: Ooh. Oh, no, that's not good. That's not good. Oh, wow.
1: Michigan also earned the title of America's bed bug capital, with one in every 57 beds statewide reportedly playing host to unwanted overnight guests.
0: Oh. And they don't even leave a tip for the maid. I just want to point that out.
1: Wow.
0: Yeah, yeah. Not going to be staying in Warren, Michigan.
1: Creepy.
0: Anytime soon.
1: Crawly.
0: Yeah.
1: 2026 World Cup is already smashing attendance records. As of Thursday, more than 3.6 million fans had attended matches across North America, surpassing the previous tournament record. So with plenty of games still to play, FIFA is on place to set a pace to set a record that could stand for decades.
0: It could. It might. Maybe. Well,
1: USA.
0: USA. Yeah.
1: We're not all bad. King Charles and Queen Camilla will not be moving into Buckingham Palace after its $487 million renovation is complete. Instead, they'll remain at Clarence House, allowing the newly restored palace to be used more for public events and visitors. I don't know about that.
0: I don't know. Yeah, I don't know about that. But, you know, he's the king, so whatever the heck he wants to do. Yeah.
1: $487 million.
0: Yeah, that's a lot of money. Yeah.
1: Well,
0: they got it. They got it.
1: They got it. You'll have to wait a little longer for more Shrek. DreamWorks has pushed the release of the Donkey spinoff to 2028.
0: Yeah. Okay.
1: The prequel will explore what everyone's favorite wisecracking donkey was up to before he met Shrek, and probably explain why he's so chatty.
0: Donkey so chatty. You know, I'm pretty sure Mike Myers will be in this in some way, shape, or form. Maybe not obviously as a starring role, but certainly there'll be. It's got to be a little Shrek in a Shrek prequel, I think. You know, even though it's all about Donkey. All right, well, there you go.
1: I wonder if it'll like come to the point that he meets him and.
0: Yeah, who knows? Yeah,
1: I don't know.
0: I don't think so because they meet in the first Shrek movie. So
1: right.
0: Yeah.
1: But I'm just wondering if they kind of overlap a little bit.
0: Yeah, or something like that. Yeah. All right. There you go. Those are some things you didn't know you needed to know today. Ripped
1: from the headlines.

0: Millennials get blamed for everything from running chain restaurants to buying too much avocado toast. But here's one thing they might actually deserve credit for.
1: Oh?
0: Relationships.
1: Relationships? Uh-huh. Wait. Millennials? Really?
0: Uh-huh.
1: Because weren't people having relationships long before they were millennials?
0: One article argues that growing up through the internet, social media, dating apps, and constant change help millennials develop skills that can strengthen long-term relationships. So here are the 5 habits.
1: Okay, let's do it.
0: Are you ready?
1: I'm ready.
0: To learn about millennial relationships.
1: Habits.
0: Hacks and habits.
1: Okay.
0: They talk about their feelings.
1: Yeah, maybe a little too much. Maybe a little too much.
0: So instead of bottling everything up, they talk about it.
1: Yeah.
0: They talk. Maybe with coffee. They stay independent by keeping their own hobbies, goals, and identities while supporting their partners.
1: Okay.
0: All right. So, you know, so far, so good.
1: Yeah, not bad.
0: They adapt to change.
1: Really? Do they? Really, though? I know some millennials, I don't think they like change at all.
0: Well, it's changed in the term of understanding that relationships evolve and require flexibility.
1: Yeah.
0: And growth.
1: Good point.
0: They value equal partnerships, which means everyone can clean the toilet.
1: Yeah, right.
0: So they share responsibilities like chores, finances, parenting, and major decisions.
1: Okay, all right.
0: No one's above cleaning a toilet.
1: Well, see, that's the thing in the hierarchy of life, you know, because everybody needs to clean their own toilet at some point.
0: Yeah. Well, it's not just woman's work.
1: Yeah, no, no. That's not what I'm saying.
0: I know.
1: Everybody pitch in. Pitch in, man.
0: And number 5.
1: Yeah.
0: They know when to unplug.
1: I will say that the millennials are very good about that. They do know when to unplug and just, like, get off the grid, stay away from
0: the troubles. Set aside the phones during meals for family time.
1: Very good.
0: To focus on real conversations.
1: Real conversations.
0: For what?
1: Who wants to have one of those?
0: Who do what?
1: I like to hide behind my phone. Especially if it's calling my mother. It's like, I just got to call you, Mom, later. Sure I will.
0: So what this is basically coming down to is no generation has a monopoly on healthy relationships.
1: No, of course not.
0: Plenty of boomers have mastered this. Plenty of millennials are still figuring them out. But if there's one takeaway, the takeaway is this.
1: What's that?
0: Good relationships seem to depend less on the year you were born and more on whether you're willing to communicate, compromise, and occasionally put the phone face down.
1: Put that phone face down, kids, and thank you for that. I'm all ready to sit down with a millennial and be taught. How's that? No, seriously. It's Van Camp and Morgan.
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1: All things 90s, that 90s channel. Some movies that were popular for Gen Xers, especially during their formative years, hit differently now.
2: Yeah, that's kind of what happens. We kind of, you know, as we get older and wiser and...
1: Well, there's a lot of criticism about a lot of Gen X movies, movies that came out in the 80s, especially. And a lot of them were racist, or they featured...
2: Blazing Saddles.
1: Blazing Saddles, early 70s. Consent was an issue, objectification, all of this. All of this that modern audiences view very differently today. Now, are these still available to be seen on streamers? Most of them, yeah, I would say.
2: Yeah.
1: So if you want to know what we're talking about, here's a list of the top 10 that we've come up with that hit differently than they did back in the day. Number 10, Zapped. I don't remember that movie, Zapped.
2: I remember the name of it.
1: Yeah. Number 9?
2: Who's in it, though?
1: I don't remember. Number 9, Weird Science. I do remember that movie.
2: Okay.
1: That was the one where Kelly LeBrock was the, a genie-like woman that these nerds had conjured up. Two nerds had conjured up. Soul Man at number 8. Number 7, Overboard. That's a comedy. I believe that was the one with the Goldie Hawn. It was Goldie Hawn. Number 6, Big with Tom Hanks. I'm thinking, like, why would that? I mean, but now I'm thinking, okay, Tom Hanks' character was basically a kid.
2: Yes.
1: And he, you know, of course, became an adult body anyway.
2: Yeah.
1: And yeah, so, you know, there were some scenes where, consent would have been an issue if, like, the female star would have realized he was only 11 years old in real life. Number 5, definitely one that doesn't hit well in terms of the consent situation, 16 Candles. And everybody was a minor in that movie.
2: That's true.
1: And there was a little bit of racism there, too.
2: Yeah.
1: Poison Ivy, number 4, Grease. The biggest musical of all time, Grease, at number 3. But again, that had a swagger of the 1950s, right? Which was already, you know, already kind of an objectification, if you will. Number 2, My Father the Hero. And at number 1, Revenge of the Nerds. Those guys were indeed, they were not cool. Not cool. That's why they were nerds. How many of those Revenge of the Nerds movies did they make?
2: I have no idea.
1: 2 or 3, I think. Yeah. Anyway.
2: I'm going to guess 3.
1: I think there were 3. Yeah.
2: Yeah.
1: A lot of the humor, by the way, depends on things audiences are much less willing to laugh off today, including racial stereotypes, non-consent, kidnapping, inappropriate relationships, and women being treated like vending machines with hair, which, of course, we did in the 80s. It didn't make it right. And again, Gen X wasn't evil, but a lot of what has passed as just a movie back then isn't going to work today. So, anyway, there's the top 10 Gen X movies that would get canceled before craft services would be serving up. And there you go. Big Camp of Morgan.

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0: All the science news is fit to give you on a Monday. Here we go.
1: Science.
0: Researchers in Hawaii are mixing discarded fishing nets and recycled plastic into asphalt.
1: Oh.
0: Early testing shows the roads don't shed more plastic than traditional pavement, which is opening the door to cleaner recycling solutions.
1: Excellent.
0: There you go.
1: That's something resourceful.
0: Very resourceful. Astronomers use the James Webb Space Telescope to discover that a strange pink planet 57 light years away is wrapped in exotic salt clouds. The finding finally explains the world's unusual color after years of speculation.
1: Huh. The pink planet wrapped in salt.
0: Yeah. A UCLA study found people living near areas treated with the pesticide chlorpyrifos were more than twice as likely to develop Parkinson's disease.
1: Really?
0: Yeah. Researchers say the finding strengthens calls to reduce long-term exposure to the chemical.
1: Wow.
0: A study involving more than 463,000 teenagers found cannabis use was associated with about double the risk of developing serious mental illnesses, such as psychotic and bipolar disorders.
1: Really?
0: Oh, wow. So we don't want to be around any of that pesticide. And we probably should give up the cannabis until we're adults. That's what the

0: was telling me. That's what it's telling me. Scientists discovered evidence that Yellowstone's magma system may be powered by an unexpected underground process. The research offers a better understanding of one of Earth's most closely watched volcanic regions.
1: Oh, yeah.
0: Why? Because if Yellowstone goes up, go up.
1: It's going to be nasty.
0: It's not going to be pretty.
1: No, it's going to leave a mark.
0: It's going to leave more than a mark. A six-month study found older adults who performed high-intensity interval training, or HIIT, lost body fat while maintaining muscle better than those following more moderate exercise programs. Okay, that's good.
1: Okay.
0: That's good to know.
1: All right.
0: That's for older adults. Researchers identified biological changes that make belly fat accumulate more easily as we get older. The findings could eventually lead to treatments that target age-related weight gain.
1: Okay.
0: And astronomers confirmed two giant planets so light they're less dense than cotton candy. Planets. Despite being roughly Jupiter-sized, their incredibly fluffy makeup continues to puzzle researchers.
1: And what planets are these?
0: Well, these are planets they found. I don't know. They don't have names. They've got numbers. Anyway, and there you go. That's our nerd news for this week.
2: 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DJ and Steve. Keenan and Kel. Oh, wait.
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0: And it's time for some tasty bets.
1: I used my waffle iron over the weekend and made sourdough waffles. So I'm going to do it again.
0: You're going to have some waffles today?
1: Sure.
0: Here's some things you probably didn't know yesterday. Bogs and other peatlands store more carbon dioxide than all other vegetation types worldwide combined. Bogs and peatlands.
1: Bogs?
0: Yeah, bogs. You know, like cranberry bogs.
1: Yeah. Oh, yeah.
0: The Here's Johnny scene from The Shining took 3 days to film and 60 doors.
1: 60 doors?
0: Yeah, 60 doors. Because he was every time he would slam that axe into him, they probably weren't opening. They probably weren't cutting open the right kind of
1: right
0: that they needed. Anyway, I don't know what I'm saying there. He was slinging an axe at a door. It took him 60 doors. There are more payday loan businesses in America than there are McDonald's, and that's not even close. There's about 23,000 payday loan businesses versus about 13,000 McDonald's. That's crazy, right? Tells you where
1: I
0: all the money's
1: at. I had no idea.
0: Tells you where all the money's at. Paul McCartney earns about $7 million the entire time the Beatles were together and has earned more than $1.2 billion
1: Jeepers.
0: Since. Yeah, I know. Don't feel sorry for Paul.
1: Oh, I've never felt sorry for Paul.
0: He knows where his next meal's coming from.
1: And I'm sure he's still taking care of Ringo in his own way.
0: Yeah, well, Ringo's also rich, too.
1: So. Yeah.
0: And the Chinese buffet was created in Vancouver, British Columbia in 1870.
1: Wow.
0: Some Scandinavian immigrants set up a traditional Scandinavian smorgasbord, but had a chef stock it with Chinese food instead of the usual stuff like fish and bread.
1: Okay.
0: There you go. 1870. You thank them for the Chinese buffet, all you can eat. And those are our tasty bits for today.

0: a question. You will get a 20% reduction in anxiety and depression if you do this. What is this?
1: Take batteries out.
0: No. Take batteries out? That'll help you with reducing anxiety and no, I don't think.
1: Does not meditate.
0: No, but it is a form of relaxation, I suppose.
1: Listen to music?
0: No.
1: Take back?
0: More specific.
1: Take a swim?
0: No.
1: Oh, okay.
0: No, you said kick back. More specific, kicking back. Swimming, I don't relate that to kicking
1: lay
0: back.
1: Lay flat.
0: No.
1: Well, obviously, I don't know.
0: All right. Well, keep thinking. Keep thinking of things you can do to relax. Especially in the summertime. All right. A dangerous heat wave is sweeping across more than half the U.S. this week. Just ahead of the July 4th holiday, the National Weather Service says major cities, including New York, Philadelphia, Washington, Chicago, Detroit, Dallas, and Memphis, will see some of their hottest temperatures of the year, with highs in the 90s and low 100s. But, as they say, it's the humidity that's making things even worse, making it feel like 100 to 115 degrees in some areas, with warm nights offering little relief. Officials are urging people to limit outdoor activity, stay hydrated, please, and use air conditioning when possible. They're also reminding pet owners to keep animals indoors, provide plenty of water, and avoid hot pavement walks. Yes, you know, your dog's pads of their feet, they get hot.
1: Yes.
0: That's why sometimes you see doggies with little tennis shoes on, which are cute as hell, by the way. If they stay on, they're really cute. But they're there for protection of your dogs. And the other thing is, if you're elderly or if you're young or if you have any kind of health problems whatsoever, try and stay in the air conditioning if you can. This is going to be a bad week in terms of heat here in the United States. So please, do be careful and cautious. No, buckle up. There you go. It's Van Camp and Morgan.

0: It's time for our fast facts. You can use it if you listen fast enough, as always, and we're going to reel them off for you. So here we go. And try and keep up, would you?
1: Because sure.
0: Here's some stuff you're going to want to talk about later on today. 20% of people say their phone is the item they use most often in the kitchen. The phone. Because, you know, timing and recipes and such.
1: Yep.
0: The average person checks the time almost 100 times a day. Wow. I don't know if I check the time that much, but yeah, that's a lot.
1: Yeah.
0: That's a lot. Nearly 20% of parents say they would rather have a cavity filled than pack their kids' lunches every day. I don't know about that. The following can be read forward and backwards. Do goose see God? Do goose see God? Think about that.
1: Do goose see
0: God?
1: God.
0: Yeah. That's a palindrome. Yeah. Read forward and backwards. 8% of American adults are afraid of the dark. That seems low.
1: It does seem low.
0: Over the 10-year lifespan of a shopping cart, it will need to be repaired on average 3 times. You think they're invincible, those carts.
1: I'm telling you.
0: You know, the wheels stick.
1: Yeah.
0: Sometimes the foldy part sticks. Those have to be straightened out.
1: Foldy part has to be unfolded.
0: Yeah. 27% of Americans make a deal for extra holiday money with their partner for not giving each other gifts. Okay. That's not giving you each other gifts so we can have extra holiday money. That's a deal.
1: Well, if you say we're not going to do gifts, we can go do something like, you know. Like,
0: yeah, but it just says 27% of us will make a deal with the other one so that you can have more holiday money for other.
1: Yeah, that makes sense. Yeah. Okay.
0: Roughly 50% of American homes have a house plant. Only half? Really?
1: Have a house plant?
0: Have a house plant. A plant in their house.
1: They're good for you.
0: Yeah, they are.
1: They do your body good.
0: Yeah, some people say they can't keep one alive. So. No, they do. Americans reportedly take more photos at car racing events than any other.
1: Really?
0: Really? Do people go to a lot of car races? I mean, I'm just
1: thinking. Yeah.
0: Photos, by the way, at a car racing event are hard to take. You have to kind of like follow the car while it's coming around towards you. you do. While you snap the
1: things
0: photo.
1: Are moving.
0: Yeah. According to Red Book magazine, nearly 15% of women admit they base their first impression of other women on their makeup. Women. They're so shallow. So shallow.
1: There's a cattiness that can happen. Yeah.
0: 82% of people struggle with what to talk about on the first date. There should be, somebody can make a lot of money off of like a free PDF, or not a free PDF, but a 50-cent PDF to download things to talk about on a first date. We should think about that.
1: You're nervous.
0: Yeah.
1: And
0: I like the idea of trying to make money off of it, though. Trademark Van Camp and Morgan. Don't steal that idea. A rose is the most popular tattoo for women over the age of 50. Okay.
1: All right.
0: 55% of people say dating is impossible in their city, while another 24% say it's terrifying, and only 12% say it's exciting and fun.
1: Wow. Exciting and new and fun.
0: Wow.
1: There's a whole stigma about you're going to show up, you're going to talk, and you're going to try to figure out, is this person a serial killer? And then, you know.
0: Yeah, well, there's that you got to consider. You got to check Keith Morrison's log. Only 1 out of 6 future husbands will ask his future father-in-law's permission to marry his daughter. And on a scale of 1 to 10, most of us rate how attractive we are to be around a 6. Excuse me. I'm a 6.5, baby. 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
1: Good morning, 6 o'clock in the West. 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

0: Welcome today. Here we are.
1: Tuesday. Taco Tuesday.
0: Yeah. Yeah. Gotta love me something.
1: Oh, yeah. It's your favorite day of the week.
0: Kind of is.
1: Yeah. Taco John.
0: Yeah. Today is National Outfit of the Day Day. Outfit of the Day Day.
1: I'm not too sure why or what that means. But I mean, you're in your taco.
0: I'm in my taco uniform. T-shirt. Yeah. So, you know, that's the outfit of the day, I guess. Today is National Meteor Watch Day. You know, like you can do that.
1: I suppose
0: that's worth watching.
1: Okay.
0: Speaking of the sky, it's International Asteroid Day.
1: Watching meteors and asteroids.
0: What's different about an asteroid from a meteor? I don't know. Aren't they the same thing? International Cream Tea Day. Cream tea. That's worth looking up.
1: I'm not too sure that I know what cream tea is.
0: I think that's worth looking up. Amongst yourselves here. What is cream tea?
1: I mean, it sounds kind of good. It depends on if it's hot tea or cold tea. I'm not too sure.
0: I don't know. I don't know. What is cream tea? Mark. Let's see what the internet says.
1: What is cream tea?
0: I'll stand by. It's taking forever. A cream tea is a traditional British afternoon treat consisting of freshly baked scones served with clotted cream, fruit jam, and a pot of tea.
1: What do the scones have to do with cream tea?
0: Well, you have the cream in the tea.
1: Okay.
0: And it's also social media day, so somebody send Mark Zuckerberg an email that has what I'm looking for, a chain letter in it.
1: Mark Zuckerberg, thanks for the curse of social media.
0: There you go.
1: There, how's that?
0: In World Cup news tomorrow in the round of 32, the United States versus Bosnia and Herzegovina in the knockout round. Loser goes home.
1: You pronounced that very well.
0: Thank you. I've practiced. Bosnia and Herzegovina are one team. So I guess there weren't enough members from each country to support their own team, so they smacked them together. There you go.
1: At least they get to play.
0: Today, if you are interested, France versus Sweden, Mexico versus Ecuador, and England versus DR Congo. There's another Dominican or something.
1: Oh.
0: Not Dominican. You know, DR Congo. I don't take the brown questions.
1: Honestly, in the World Cup, I have learned about geography because there's countries I've never heard of.
0: Yeah, yeah.
1: Herzegovina. I had never heard of Herzegovina.
0: Not enough people.
1: But I have now.
0: In Herzegovina.
1: They play soccer.
0: They do.
1: Football.
0: They play football. All right. Today's impossible trivia question. The average person has to do this 30 times before mastering it. What is it?
1: Driving a car.
0: No. 30 times. I think you can master a car driving it less than 30 times. We'll have to come back. You just keep going over there. We'll check it out next
1: 30
0: hour.
1: Times.
0: Okay.
1: Frying an egg.
0: Doing
1: laundry.
0: Before you can master it. All right. It's time for the show to begin. Let's go.
1: Tying a bow with a cherry.

0: The biggest hits of the 90s and more, that 90s channel. As America gets ready to celebrate its 250th birthday this week, CBS News asked Americans what they think is best about the country.
1: Okay.
0: Top answer wasn't the mountains, the economy, or even the government. It was the people, which is nice. Because apparently we still like each other, in theory. When asked about America's greatest invention, people gave a mixed bag of big ideas and actual stuff.
1: Well, you know, every country has a credit to their name as far as inventions go. For America, TV dinners.
0: Well, that didn't make the list, but I'm gonna put that on the list here at the bottom. Okay, TV dinners. Okay. Well, here's some of the stuff.
1: Look at Hershey and the chocolate.
0: Here's some of the stuff that we invented that people consider to be our greatest invention, according to Americans.
1: Okay.
0: Actual stuff. Freedom. I guess we invented that.
1: You could say that. Yeah. Absolutely.
0: Along those lines, democracy.
1: Okay. Yeah. Yeah. Yep.
0: The light bulb. Yes, we did.
1: Yeah, that's right. Yes, Mr. Edison.
0: Yeah.
1: Mr. Edison. What about the telephone?
0: The telephone's on this list. Ding, ding, ding, ding, ding. How about the automobile? Yes, we did. Yes,
1: the
0: we did.
1: The auto.
0: How about the airplane? Uh-huh. Yeah, see?
1: These Wright are things. Brothers.
0: Yeah, that's right. Yeah.
1: Okay, we got some good
0: Here's
1: stuff
0: another
1: here.
0: Good one. The internet. Yes, we invented the internet.
1: Mm-hmm. That's a blessing and a curse. Yes.
0: So basically, we invented freedom, then immediately used it to build a phone so we could argue about freedom online.
1: Oh, my gosh.
0: Americans also say the U.S. is best in the world at movies and television. More than sports or food. And when asked which food best represents America, the winner was, of course, the hamburger.
1: Yeah.
0: Barbecue came in strong, too. Seniors lean toward apple pie. Yeah. Apple pie. As American as.
1: I never looked up the origin of apple pie.
0: Well, it doesn't matter.
1: It doesn't matter.
0: You know, apples are American as can be because of Johnny Appleseed, right?
1: You know what?
0: Drop a seed here,
1: ding,
0: drop
1: ding,
0: a seed
1: ding,
0: there.
1: You're right.
0: Yep.

0: pizza did better in the Northeast because, of course, it did. And I'm not so sure we invented pizza, but it's this is
1: I don't know.
0: This is not necessarily what's we invented, but what's good about America.
1: Now. Orange chicken.
0: Yeah, we didn't. Well, we did invent that. That yes. was invented at Panda Express in Pasadena, California. Somewhere, a New Yorker just yelled at the poll, by the way, because they said pizza was best. As for America 250 celebrations, just over half of Americans say they're at least somewhat excited. About half say they'll fly the flag this 4th of July. Come on, fly the flag. We're 250 years old, for God's sake.
1: I know. There, it's just, it's been a hard couple of years.
0: It's been a, okay. it's been a hard couple of decades. Yeah, anyway, there you go. America's best, according to Americans.
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Here we go. Hold my ketchup packets. If the hamburger is America's greatest food, ketchup is our national foreign policy. America invented the internet, then immediately filled it with videos explaining how to use the internet. We say freedom is our greatest invention, then spend 20 minutes reading the terms and conditions. Apple pie is America's dessert, but nobody under 30 has ever baked one from scratch. The light bulb was our greatest invention until someone invented the reply all button. And if movies are what America does best, the comment section is what America does worst.

0: to know today, but you do, you really do, because I said so. And so did Taco John.
1: Yeah, yeah, you need to know.
0: Because we ripped this stuff, crap, whatever you want to call it, from the headlines for your benefit, as well as ours. Scientists found a whole bunch of creatures no one knew existed off Brazil's Atlantic coast. In just 2 weeks, an expedition discovered more than 30 new species.
1: Wow.
0: Which is exciting science.
1: It's very exciting.
0: And also rude to every fish who thought it had privacy.
1: I'm curious to know if any of these will be good replacements for our dwindling sushi supply.
0: Well, after all this time, how just off the coast, how do they find these new species? Why haven't they been found before?
1: Because they hadn't. Maybe they washed up into the waters, you know. Maybe because it's global warming. Who knows?
0: Well, Virginia has approved recreational marijuana sales
1: finally,
0: 5 years after legalizing possession.
1: Finally, yeah, okay.
0: Up to 350 cannabis shops could open starting July 1st of next year. 350.
1: The 351st will be on July 2nd.
0: Yeah, right. So Virginia is finally moving from you can have it to you can stop texting your weird cousin.
1: Yeah, that's right. He's trying to, you know, get you to visit him in a state where he is.
0: Yeah. Prince Harry and Duchess Meghan have reportedly accepted an invite from King Charles III to stay at a royal residence during part of their upcoming England visit.
1: Well, that would be good. Yeah.
0: Yes, Meghan's going back to England.
1: Yes.
0: Nothing says family healing like royal guest towels and 900 years of awkward hallway.
1: All right, okay. I get it.
0: Comcast plans to split into two publicly traded companies. Which, you know, Comcast is a, you know, they're a giant, so.
1: And they own NBC Universal.
0: Yeah, so one would focus on media, including NBC Universal and Sky, while the other would handle broadband and wireless, because even giant corporations eventually say, it's not you, it's the bundle.
1: It's the bundle, baby. Oh, and by the way, they own Peacock, too. Oh, I'm pretty sure Peacock.
0: They do?
1: Yeah.
0: Oh, wow.
1: Yep, they do, and Bravo.
0: Oh, yeah, because it's NBC.
1: It's NBC.
0: Sorry.
1: Yeah, that's all right. There you go. And those are some things you didn't know you needed to know today. Ripped
0: from the headlines.

0: And now, for today's edition of All the News You Could Care Less About, here's your reporter, who you also could care less about.
1: The latest from our national nightmare. The invitations reportedly started going out in April.
2: Oh, my.
1: I don't know if it's a national nightmare.
2: It's just national.
1: It's something. It's the news that will never stop, I guess.
2: Waiting for Monday. It'll all be over by Monday. Thank the maker.
1: That's true.
2: Thank the maker.
1: So they still aren't giving away this biggest secret. While rumors have centered around Madison Square Garden, the invitations don't mention the venue at all. Instead, guests are simply told the celebration will take place in New York City on July 3rd. The actual location is being kept under wraps, presumably until much closer to the event. And we are closer to the event, so we're just like, hello? This is like one of the best kept secrets, but maybe it's not, but maybe it is. I don't know. Considering the internet has turned into a full-time celebrity investigation bureau.
2: Wow, yeah.
1: The extra precautions make sense, and sure. They do make sense.
2: They do make sense.
1: I'll give it.
2: Yeah.
1: I'll give it to you. There are some... Not every celebrity needs this level of
2: well,
1: you know.
2: No, of course not. I mean, this is watermarking the invitations so that you can, or you know, watermarking them or putting some sort of invisible ink on them so they can be, you know, like a handstand at Disneyland. You can pass them underneath the black light when you get there. It's like,
1: or a bar.
2: Oh, you're good. You're good to go.
1: Some folks think this is a really over the top overkill, but it's not. The risk of what would happen otherwise.
2: Holy moly. You should not secure things.
1: You couldn't. There's no way.
2: Look, people are, up until this point, just thinking maybe, you know, there's a lanyard that I need to make, you know, and, you know, to do some sort of fake pass, all access
1: not
2: pass.
1: Not going to work.
2: Yeah, it's not going to work.
1: See? Nope.
2: Yeah, I have to have this invite with whatever. I think it's going to be some blacklight listed thing. Just me. And you're not going to know what it's supposed to say.
1: Well, there's fans that are tracking private jets. They're analyzing Instagram with flight pins.
2: Oh, my God.
1: They're identifying locations from a single flower arrangement.
2: Wow.
1: And at this point, the only thing more protected than Taylor and Travis's wedding plans might be the recipe for Coca-Cola or Kentucky Fried Chicken.
2: Yeah, see? It's right there. See? National treasure and nightmare at the same time, right?
1: So somewhere, I guess, is probably holding the invitation like it's, you know, like launch codes.
2: Yeah, right. Right. Well, yeah. I get it. I mean, I get it. Probably there'll be a retinal scan on site. It's like...
1: And most everyone, everyone will be on. It's actually kind of interesting. It'll be interesting to see what exactly went on.
2: Yeah, because I still maintain that they're already married, or they're getting married on Friday with that, or Thursday before.
1: Yeah, it could be
2: the event.
1: And that's at this point. That's beside the point.
2: That's beside the point.
1: You know.
2: And the question is, and we talked about this yesterday. Town cars and limos, or do they put them all in a party bus? So, you know, how do they get people to, you know, it's like, you know, they got to control getting them from their hotel to wherever. I say party bus. Party bus.
1: I say put them on a party bus. Yeah. That's right.
2: You can move 1,000 people quicker through New York City on buses than you could, you know, individual limousines.
1: You can disguise it. You know, look like a prisoner bus or something.
2: Right. I like that. Yeah, we could have it like this, you know, whatever. Riker's bus. How about...
1: Because if you see a bunch of fancy cars going one direction, you're going to follow it.
2: Well, yeah, of course. Of course.
1: Right?
2: Yeah. Good point.
1: Maybe you could offer them up your 94 Honda.
2: It's an 84 Honda. Thank you very much. Nobody would suspect a thing on that one. All right. We'll keep a weather eye on this. Just a few more days. We're counting it down.
1: It's July 3rd, right?
2: Yep.
1: Yeah.
2: Friday. Well, we think it's Friday.
1: I'm surprised she's not getting married on the 13th.
2: Yep. That day has sailed.
1: I know.
2: It's possible she did get married on June 13th.
1: True that.
2: We don't know.
1: True that.
2: Thank you, Evan Morgan.
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0: If you've never heard someone complain that millennials have it easy, here's something to chew on. A new article says millennials have quietly developed relationship skills that many baby boomers never really practiced. You know, growing up with smartphones and dating apps, social media, and constant change may actually have made them better partners.
1: Really?
0: According to the article, millennials tend to excel in five key areas. Number one, transparency and emotional intelligence. They're more comfortable talking about feelings, insecurities, and expectations instead of pretending everything's fine.
1: Okay.
0: Fine.
1: Everything's fine. I'm fine. You're fine. We're all fine. Fine.
0: Number two, balancing loyalty with independence. They believe, millennials, that you can be committed without giving up your own hobbies, friends, and personal goals.
1: Okay.
0: Now, I think that's something that's been working for some time. Because if you look at, you know, the greatest generation, which is pre-boomers, right, in the 1950s, I mean, there was kind of a situation where, you know, you really didn't have your own identity, especially if you were the woman. Number three, flexibility and adapting to change. Whether it's job changes, long-distance relationships, or financial setbacks, millennials are more willing to adjust instead of expecting everything to stay the same. And I might add, or expecting everything to come to them. Because, you know, they figured that one out early on when we were making fun of them for being that way. They were like, we gotta change the script. Gotta flip the script. Number four, equality and teamwork. Millennials are more likely to divide chores, parenting, and decision-making evenly, treating relationships as true partnerships.
1: Which is nice. I mean, you know, because
0: a babe will save them. And finally, healthy technology boundaries. Ironically, the generation raised on smartphones is also the one most likely to schedule phone-free time, so they can actually pay attention to one another. I like
1: pay
0: that.
1: Attention.
0: What the heck is that?
1: Dude, where? Is that how you talking to each other?
0: All right. Date night, by the way, now begins with let's both put our phones face down. if you're a millennial. All right. Of course, every generation has happy couples and spectacular relationship disasters. The biggest lesson may be that strong relationships aren't about age, they're about communication, respect, and learning as you go. And
1: look at that.
0: Don't ask me what happens when millennials date, you know, younger or older generations. Like, I don't know. The rules are off by then, I think. That's a different mindset, if you will. Anyway, there you go. So

0: for many of us Americans, summer isn't complete without a hot dog on the grill.
1: Hot dog.
0: Hot dogs are big here. Of course, they're kind of like American. Hot dogs, apple
1: pie,
0: Chevrolet, yeah, baseball. Well, here's the deal about hot dogs.
1: Dallas Cowboys.
0: They're not really good for us. I think we've known this for a while.
1: We've known.
0: A new survey suggests most people have no idea, though, what might come with that side of mustard. Nearly half of adults say they eat hot dogs two or three times a month.
1: Wow.
0: Wow, that's a lot.
1: Well, you know, they do make them without
0: nitrates.
1: You can buy them without nitrates.
0: Yeah. But they're expensive, right? They're going to be like, you know, $2 a dog.
1: But is it worth it for your health, dadgummit?
0: Well, you know, they probably don't taste as good either. Yet, almost 90% admit they're unaware of the health risks associated with processed meats like hot dogs. And I would venture to say, Joey Chestnut, who eats what drops about 70 hot dogs in 10 minutes on July the 4th and getting ready to do it again, absolutely is like bypass the whole, you know, health risks of eating hot dogs.
1: I have to wonder when he's done. Does he
0: cleanse?
1: You gotta wonder how the 70.
0: I know, they gotta go somewhere.
1: First off, where are they?
0: Yeah, right.
1: I know. Did he have, you know, is there an extra stomach in his leg? But does he have a trap door? Does he have.
0: We all have a trap door. I'm just gonna take that out. Depends what you put in.
1: But can you imagine your body digesting all that
0: at
1: one time?
0: And then taking on all those nasty, nasty chemicals and nitrates. You know, I mean, he's like just inviting early death, I think. Health experts say regularly eating processed meats like hot dogs has been linked to an increased risk of colorectal cancer, heart disease, and type 2 diabetes. Children are considered especially vulnerable because eating habits formed early in life carry on into adulthood. The World Health Organization, or WHO, has classified processed meats as carcinogenic, meaning there's a strong evidence that they can contribute to certain cancers.
1: Oh.
0: Yeah, I mean, seriously. Now, the good news is once people have learned about the risk, nearly half said they'd consider swapping their hot dog for a veggie dog.
1: You don't think he's like a veggie dog, huh? But you know what? I guess if you're a vegetarian, you can't stop. Or go to the other room or just peek and get it. Oh, gosh.
0: Sorry.
1: But I guess if you're a vegetarian, this is what I put
0: up
1: with.
0: Joey Chestnut, 5 minutes after he wins the trophy on Thursday.
1: I wonder if there's a time limit that you have to keep the menu.
0: Okay. Oh, yes.
1: I'm just wondering.
0: What's the time limit for keeping them down?
1: Exactly. Why? What goes down must come up.
0: Well, have you ever watched them do this? They like dip them in water, the whole hot dog.
1: Uh-huh.
0: And then he opens his mouth and just shovels them down. He doesn't even chew. And it's like, ugh.
1: And so I'm just wondering, where are they? Are they 70 regular size hot dogs?
0: No, they are. They are.
1: Yeah. With a bun.
0: With a bun. You got to eat them with a bun. You don't have to eat them with mustard.
1: Of course. Okay. So the bun is going in water.
0: Yeah. With the hot dog in it.
1: Right. So if he

0: puts it in his mouth and somehow squishes it a little on the way down. Then the bun.
1: He's trained his throat to do this, to swallow these.
0: Right.
1: Yeah, it's taking some time. Anyway.
0: But I think the bun would eventually, it's going to give way a little bit because it's going to dissolve its.
1: Regardless. A hot dog may be the choice that wins the backyard cookout, but it could score points with your cardiologist.
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0: It is time for our tasty bits.
1: Taste a hot dog off the grill.
0: So delish. So delish. Here's the thing you probably didn't know yesterday. Despite playing around 2,350 live concerts over 30 years, there's a live recording of every Grateful Dead show except one. That was March 17th, 1970. It was a show in Buffalo with the Buffalo Philharmonic Orchestra at Clannan's Music Hall. The Grateful Dead played with the Philharmonic. That's probably why they didn't record it. Hey, Kraft Mac and Cheese came out in 1937 during the Great Depression and was an instant hit because it could serve a family of four for, get this, 19 cents.
1: What?
0: Yeah, right. Hold my box.
1: Hold it, what?
0: Yeah. The only English word that ends with the letters M-T, M-T is dreamt. M-T, only English word. The most common city name in the world is San Jose.
1: What?
0: San Jose. There are 1,716 cities, towns, villages, counties, and regions named San Jose. San Antonio, second. San Antonio, second.
1: Okay, so first was
0: San Jose.
1: And then second was San Antonio. Yeah. Okay, all right.
0: All right. And Michael Jordan still earns approximately $150 million a year from his original Nike endorsement. Nearly five times more than any other NBA star. Period. End of discussion. And those are our tasty bits for today.

0: Today's impossible trivia question is, the average person has to do this 30 times before mastering it. What is it?
1: Washing dishes.
0: No.
1: Brushing your teeth.
0: No. You probably figure out how to brush your teeth sooner than 30 times.
1: I'm just tossing out.
0: You're tossing things out there.
1: 30 times.
0: 30 times. This average person has to do this 30 times before mastering it.
1: I found a friend.
0: It has to do with stopping a behavior. Stopping a behavior. 30 times.
1: Not a timeout.
0: No. Stopping a behavior.
1: Stopping chewing your nails?
0: No. But close. No.
1: Oh, sucking your thumb?
0: No. All right. We'll circle back next hour. Hey, road trips could soon come with one less reason to pull over. Chinese electric vehicle maker Cirrus has patented a voice-controlled toilet that slides out from beneath the passenger seat whenever nature calls.
1: Holy Toledo.
0: Designed for long drives and camping trips, the built-in potty includes a ventilation fan and exhaust system to help keep the odors under control, because I can only imagine pooping in your car what that smells like. Oh, boy. I'm back to the throwing up thing again. Waste is collected in a removable tank, and a heating element evaporates liquids and dries solid waste until it can be emptied later.
1: Poof.
0: poof the poop. When it's not in use, the toilet disappears neatly under the seat, taking up virtually no cabin space.
1: Okay.
0: Can you imagine driving somewhere with somebody and it's like, hey, I got to take a, you know what, number two.
1: Yeah, thank you.
0: And they're like, well, hey, reach under the seat. Funny you should mention
1: it. Well, in that case.
0: Now, here's the bad part. You got to poop in front of me. Yeah, I don't want to see that either. Anyway.
1: Oh, no.
0: Cirrus hasn't announced whether the feature will ever make it into production, but if it does, bathroom breaks may become just another optional upgrade. There you go.

0: It's time for Yes or BS.
1: Yeah, all right.
0: On Taco Tuesday with Taco John.
1: That's me.
0: The World Cup edition.
1: Oh, my. World Cup edition. That's what everybody's talking about.
0: Yep.
1: All right.
0: But the question is, how much do you know?
1: Well, probably very little.
0: Yes or BS.
1: Okay.
0: The FIFA World Cup trophy is made of solid gold.
1: That is BS, man, because that thing would weigh a ton.
0: Yeah, it's only 18 karat gold.
1: Yeah.
0: Otherwise, it would weigh 150 pounds.
1: It's got to be hollow. Yep. Yeah. Okay. I've seen them actually make like an Oscar on how it's made.
0: Yeah.
1: And the layers of stuff they put on that to get it to shine and everything else.
0: Oh, yeah.
1: It's like six layers of metal on that thing.
0: Cheaper.
1: Yeah, yeah. So I imagine the gold cup is the same.
0: Yes or BS.
1: Uh-huh.
0: A player can receive a red card while sitting on the bench.
1: Yes. I happen to know that's true. Yeah.
0: Absolutely.
1: Yeah.
0: Substitutes and even coaches can be shown those red cards.
1: Yep. Mostly for misconduct, I think, right?
0: For misconduct, yeah. Yes or BS.
1: Okay.
0: The first World Cup was held before television existed.
1: Before television existed? I think that's a yes.
0: It is a yes.
1: Oh, wow.
0: Inaugural tournament was played in Uruguay in 1930.
1: Wow.
0: Yeah.
1: Well, television had been invented by then, but it wasn't out. So, yeah. They were still arguing as to standards of, you know, transmission. So,
0: Yeah.
1: The first time I think we were introduced to color TV was at the 1939 World's Fair. But,
0: oh, wow.
1: Yeah. So, good on you, FIFA. Tackle those broadcasting rights, right?
0: Yes or BS.
1: Okay.
0: If a penalty shootout is tied after five kicks each, the match ends in a draw.
1: I think that's a yes.
0: It's actually BS.
1: No! What?
0: It goes to sudden death until one team wins.
1: Oh, that's right. Oh, this World Cup. Yeah. Right. Well, no, they've had draws. At least in the...
0: Okay.
1: In these preliminaries, there's been a lot of, scores that are tied. Yeah.
0: Yes or BS.
1: Uh-huh.
0: A goalkeeper is allowed to score a goal.
1: Yes, they are.
0: Yep.
1: If they can kick hard enough.
0: It's rare.
1: Yeah, oh yeah.
0: But goalkeepers have scored from long kicks and even headers.
1: That's a long kick and a long header. Yeah.
0: Yes or BS.
1: Uh-huh.
0: Every World Cup match uses a brand new soccer ball.
1: That's BS.
0: You were correct. Yeah. It is. I would think yes, but...
1: Well, they want these things to be used. They don't want them to be pristine.
0: That's true.
1: They want them to have some stuffing on them.
0: So a little bit weathered.
1: Right.
0: You know?
1: Well, that also helps them to kick it and get the right kind of spin on it. So, yeah, I think they want them
0: to. Yeah, so it is that BS. So several match balls are prepared and rotated during each game.
1: Gotcha.
0: So it's not just one per game. Because what if you kick it over the fence?
1: Yeah, all right. We have time for... Yes, that's true. We have time for one more.
0: Okay. Yes or BS? The World Cup is held every 3 years.
1: Oh, that's a BS.
0: It's held every four years.
1: All right, and there you go. 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
2: Remember when Microsoft saved Apple from disaster so that Apple could make the iMac in 6 fruit-flavored colors? 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

0: Ozempic and similar medications may be earning another gold star.
1: Really?
0: A massive review of 11 clinical trials involving more than 91,000 patients found that GLP-1 drugs, including semaglutide and liraglutide, reduced the combined risk of heart attack, stroke, and cardiovascular death by 14% in people already at high risk for heart disease. 14%.
1: Wow.
0: Researchers also found a 13% drop in heart-related deaths, a 15% reduction in non-fatal heart attacks and strokes, and fewer hospitalizations for heart failure.
1: Really?
0: Even after removing patients without diabetes from the analysis, the heart benefits remain. And suggested the drugs do more than simply improve blood sugar.
1: But is this is for even a diabetic?
0: Yeah.
1: Because it's
0: a diabetic
1: if
0: drug.
1: If you're on one of these medications for diabetes, it doesn't. It's not geared to help you with weight loss, because if you take it for weight loss and you're not diabetic, then your body is going to use things in different ways.
0: Yeah, right.
1: So that's why you can lose weight if you're not a diabetic. But if you're a diabetic, you're not really going to lose a lot of weight.
0: Well, the biggest drawback continues to be stomach issues such as nausea, vomiting, and diarrhea. Yeah. But researchers found no meaningful increase in severe low blood sugar or pancreas inflammation. They say GLP-1 medications should be viewed not only as diabetes and weight loss drugs, but also as an important part of protecting the heart in high-risk patients. This is crazy.
1: So even as a diabetic, you get the benefit of the whole...
0: Yeah. So this is like the miracle thing they've been looking for. Man, there's really... I don't know. There's really a good chance that we can actually solve some of our problems with the medication. Or not. Depending, some people will go like, that's poison. Stop putting poison in your body. It's okay if you die, drop dead from a heart attack. Anyway, I thought I'd pass that along. By the way, Ozempic is becoming the overachiever of prescription drugs, don't you think?
1: The overachiever.
0: At this rate, it's going to start doing your taxes. It's so good. It's Van Camp and Morgan.

0: time for Van Camp and Morgan's birthday extravaganza.
1: All right. Okay. I'm going to give it a college try today. As always.
0: But you do okay. I mean, you don't suck at it.
1: Well, it depends on who you ask.
0: Boxing legend, ear biter extraordinaire.
1: Oh, jeez.
0: Mike Tyson.
1: Mike Tyson is, we shouldn't do that. That's really rude. Mike is 60 today.
0: You are 60? Correct, sir.
1: Okay, all right.
0: Olympic gold medal swimmer and wingspan of a, what is wingspan of a?
1: Like, you know, like, I don't know.
0: I don't know, a jet.
1: The
0: Michael
1: jet
0: Phelps.
1: Plane. Yeah, there you go. Michael Phelps is, I happen to know, is 41 today.
0: You are correct, sir.
1: Okay. See, I got a couple.
0: He was amazing.
1: Yeah, he was. Yeah, he was amazing.
0: It was fun to watch.
1: It was really fun to watch. Yeah.
0: Actor Vincent. I'm going to mess up the last name. D'Onofrio.
1: It's D'Onofrio.
0: D'Onofrio.
1: D'Onofrio.
0: D'Onofrio. There you go.
1: He was in Full Metal Jacket. He was in Ed Wood. He was in Men in Black, too. Vincent, I think, is 68. Just guessing.
0: He's a Magnificent Seven, too.
1: Yeah?
0: 67.
1: Okay.
0: David Alan Greer.
1: From In Living Color.
0: He snaps in the circle.
1: That's right. This I do know.
0: He was in Jumanji.
1: Yeah. David is 70. Can you believe that?
0: You are correct,
1: 70,
0: sir.
1: 70 is the new 50. I really believe that. It is. Yeah.
0: David Garrison.
1: Who's he?
0: The original Steve Rhodes on Married with Children.
1: Oh, are you kidding me?
0: Yeah.
1: The guy that quit?
0: Yeah.
1: Yeah. David, well, gosh, it's got to be 75, right?
0: 74.
1: Okay.
0: NFL star Miles Austin.
1: Miles, I think, is...
0: former NFL star.
1: Yeah, at this age. 40, 41?
0: 42.
1: Okay.
0: Mm-hmm. American Idol, past American Idol winner, Fantasia Barrino.
1: She was the second one, wasn't she?
0: Second or third. Yeah.
1: Fantasia, I think she's 42 today.
0: 42, jazz bassist Stanley Clark.
1: Love Stanley Clark. If you know jazz, yeah. Stanley is 75 today, I think.
0: 75, country guy Cole Swindell.
1: Cole Swindell is 40?
0: 43.
1: Ah.
0: Last but not least is Glenn Shorrock of the

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1: If today's your birthday,
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0: Canada.
1: We can't go more than one day.
0: It's hard.
1: Yeah. It's very tough. Very difficult.
0: Well, you know, for one thing, it's just fun for me to make fun of Florida.
1: Oh, yeah.
0: Number two, if we don't slip some Florida in there, it just starts stacking up.
1: It does. You got to get to it.
0: That scale of justice goes way, weighted down with Florida.
1: Got to get to it. All right. What's our crime story today?
0: Florida. Oh, Florida. What's the slogan for UPS?
1: Oh, I don't know. Is there Brown Does Better or something like that? See what Brown can do for you.
0: Oh, yeah. What Brown.
1: I don't know if they use that anymore, but that was.
0: Can do for you.
1: So, in this case,
0: it's nothing up to good.
1: Yeah.
0: A Florida UPS driver. Oops. Is accused of turning special delivery into special theft. Police say 55-year-old Dennis Millwood stole packages while working out of a Hialeah distribution center, including one that contained a $55,000 Rolex watch.
1: Wow.
0: Oops-a-daisy.
1: You know, they can track that now.
0: Or ups, I guess.
1: Yeah, ups. I see what you did there.
0: Yeah, they can track it, but you got to scan it. Right?
1: Yeah, that's true. Yeah. That's true.
0: Well,
1: they scan it from the shipping point. The minute it enters the system is when it gets boxed and a label gets slapped on it. So before it ever gets to a depot for delivery, it's already been scanned and it's been traced.
0: True.
1: Yeah. So, yeah, not thinking too good, this guy.
0: No.
1: Yeah.
0: No.
1: So, anyway, I assume that he kept it for himself?
0: Well, investigators say surveillance cameras repeatedly caught Millwood loading packages that were not assigned to his route on this truck.
1: Wow.
0: So, the Rolex package eventually reached its customer, but the expensive watch inside had mysteriously disappeared.
1: Remember the macaroni in the Legos boxes that you buy on eBay? You know, we did that story a while back.
0: Yeah.
1: Where you buy expensive toys and they sound like Legos until you open them up. Then they look like dinner. Well, the sound is very similar.
0: Yeah.
1: Anyway, I'm sorry.
0: So that's when a UPS team... They teamed up with the Miami-Dade Sheriff's Office to set a trap.
1: Sting operation. Uh-huh. Everybody loves a sting operation.
0: Oh, yeah.
1: Mm.
0: So, investigators prepared two fake deliveries, and they contained Samsung phones, a GPS tracker, and a hidden security dye pack.
1: Gotta love the dye pack. I can tell where this is going.
0: Relax, man.
1: I'm ready.
0: They watched as Millwood allegedly opened one of the packages during his route. Seconds later, the dye pack exploded. Poof. Covering his hands in bright red ink.
1: Surprised it didn't blow up all over the inside of the truck, too.
0: He desperately tried to scrub the dye off.
1: Of course he did.
0: Paper products and water before continuing his deliveries.
1: I suspect that when he got to the end of his route that day, they were waiting for him to cuff and stuff him. And that's our crazy crime story for today.

0: of a little good news on our show today. Michigan lawmakers have squeezed out a little common sense. The state house has unanimously approved a bill that would let kids operate lemonade stands without permits or licensing fees. Yay, kids!
1: Yay, kids!
0: Can you believe that? That lawmakers and lawyers would roll up to kids with a lemonade stand, take pictures, and then send, the county, send out, your violation. Kids, come on. The proposal allows minors to sell non-alcoholic drinks. Well, I hope they're non-alcoholic. That would be something else altogether. That don't require refrigeration, provided the standard's less than $5,000 a year.
1: Right.
0: The bill was inspired after local children were reportedly asked to pay repeated licensing fees to keep selling lemonade. Supporters say it's a simple way to encourage entrepreneurship, responsibility, and good old-fashioned summertime fun. And the legislation now heads to the state senate for approval, but we think they'll let it stand. So anyway, there you go. You can sell lemonade again, kids, in the state of Michigan. Yay! Or who cares?

0: And it's time for the Who Cares News headlines. Here's Morgan.
1: Model Cara Delevingne is confirming one of Hollywood's longest running rumors.
0: Oh.
1: In a new interview with Louis Theroux, Cara says, is it Cara or Cara?
0: Either or.
1: Either or. Yeah. Okay. Cara says,
0: tomato, potato. Tomato, potato.
1: Tomato, potato.
0: Hakuna Matata.
1: There you go.
0: Cara. I'd say Cara.
1: My friend has these two little ones, and I call it my Hakuna Matoddler.
0: That's funny. I think, if I can recall her being on Conan O'Brien, he calls her Cara.
1: I'm going to call her Cara. Cara said that she and Amber Heard were romantically involved during Amber's split from Johnny Depp.
0: What? Oh,
1: describing the relationship as an entanglement.
0: An entanglement?
1: Yes.
0: Oh,
1: so
0: wow.
1: So Cara, I'll call her Cara now, also says Amber was seeing Elon Musk during the same time.
0: Oh,
1: and
0: man.
1: And claims Depp was driven crazy by jealousy.
0: Well, no wonder he threw the wine bottle at her. I would have, too.
1: She's a piece of work.
0: She's a piece of work. The and, of course, she had to poop on the bed. Remember?
1: I remember. Yeah.
0: Who poops on the bed?
1: I think it was a dog. Was the dog or was
0: I think it was her.
1: It was her.
0: Yeah, they decided it was too
1: yeah, it
0: big
1: was her.
0: To be
1: so,
0: doggy poop.
1: Rumored love triangle has been the subject of speculation for years.
0: See, I missed that. I don't know where
1: I watched almost the whole trial. I don't know why. I missed that.
0: This is news to me. I knew about Elon Musk. I knew about Amber Heard and Elon Musk. Uh-huh. Elon Musk. Musk. Go ahead. Stop it. Just stop it, John. I'm going to stop talking now. Anyway. Wow. Okay.
1: All right. So, this marks the first time that Cara has publicly confirmed her version of what happened, adding another chapter to one of Hollywood's most talked about relationship sagas.
0: Yeah. Although, we don't care.
1: No, we don't. But I'm curious as to why none of this was brought up in the trial.
0: Well, because it probably would have had no effect on the trial. It really wasn't what the trial was about.
1: Well, and it was during a split.
0: The trial, as you recall, was all about how they handled the divorce or whatever, the split, more so than the actual split itself.
1: But some of the things about the split itself were like,
0: what? I know, but this wouldn't have had any bearing I don't think it would have thrown the jury. It might have tainted the jury a little bit for them to go, oh, wow, she likes girls. But I think, I think it was one of those things where, you got to leave that out because that's,
1: I guess you're right.
0: If people don't want to be outed, they don't have to be outed.
1: It wasn't necessary.
0: That's right.
1: The internet has convinced itself that, what do you call him, Tay Swift? No.
0: No, we called him Trailer.
1: Trailer. Anyway, the internet's all abuzz. The trailer got married before this weekend's big celebration.
0: I'm telling you, I think they got married already. Yep. We've mentioned June 13th, which was 2 weeks ago, because it was on a Saturday. 13th's her lucky number. All that. I'm just amazed that they didn't do something on a 13th date. And, her life is so much Easter eggs because she gets off on that. So. And true. Travis is just lagging behind about the Easter eggs. What? Did she what? I play football, people. I don't know any of this inside stuff. But she's got banger songs. Her songs are bangers.
1: Oh, my gosh. I think he didn't really like her music when he first met her. It grows on you.
0: Dude, he was smitten by her.
1: Well, yeah, by
0: remember,
1: her.
0: Remember, he actually pursued her.
1: Yeah.
0: She probably didn't even know who the hell he was before he was pursuing her. And it was like, oh, hey, good-looking dude with big shoulders. I don't know what she thought. But, I mean,
1: that might be. It sounds feasible.
0: This is one of those relationships that we've watched unfold for the last, 3 years, right? Three-ish years. And it's the epitome of the who cares news. Because we don't give a damn. We don't give a flip about any of this.
1: A flippity flip.
0: But our job is to tell you what's happening and then maybe interject our own, childish things, thoughts and perceptions into it. We've called a couple of them. We really have over the years on the world's longest running, continuously aired daily podcast. Right? And one of the top 25 entertainment podcasts in podcasting. Tooting the horn. Tooting the horn here, kids. Toot, toot, toot, toot, toot, toot, toot, toot, toot, toot, toot, toot, toot, toot, toot, toot, toot, toot, toot, toot, toot, toot, toot, toot, toot, toot, toot, toot, toot, toot, toot, toot, toot, toot, toot, toot, toot, toot, toot, toot, toot, toot, toot, toot, toot, toot, toot, toot, toot, toot, toot, toot, toot, toot, toot, toot, toot, toot, toot, toot, toot, toot, toot, toot, toot, toot, toot, toot, toot, toot, toot, toot, toot, toot, toot, toot, toot, toot, toot, toot, toot, toot, toot, toot, toot, toot, toot, toot, toot, toot, toot, toot, toot, toot, toot, toot, toot, toot, toot, toot, toot, toot, toot, toot, toot, toot, toot, toot, toot, toot, toot, toot, toot, toot, toot, toot, toot, toot, toot, toot, toot, More Who Cares tomorrow. We may have even more news about trailer, and we won't care then either.
1: We probably won't.
0: We will not give a flip. Have yourself a good day, and
1: that's all the news you can care less about for today.
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1: Hooty hoo.
0: That's the best hour on radio. If you don't believe that, listen. We'll prove it. I was going to say we'd give you a guarantee, but we can't guarantee nothing. 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And a dream. We'll fight for your right to overcharge dad, give free refills to grandma, and negotiate favorable settlements involving cookies. Dewey, Sifam, and Howe, because no child should need a law degree to sell lemonade. Right?
1: Right.
0: Right. Let's say hi to the squad. The Hour 4 squad. Hello, squad.
1: Silent Diane.
0: Madam President.
1: Deb John.
0: Who writes us a... I'm not sure we should read this today, but... Yeah, maybe she'll write us another one before 4th of July. Dear Van Camp and Morgan, drum rolls and sound effects make me look up from my phone. Your show has saved me some hefty fines when I drive through construction zones. So I sent you a box of fireworks and a list of my favorite songs. Will you fire one off every now and then? My commute is very long. By the way, don't text and drive. Stay alive this 4th of July. Enjoy. Love your show. Love your show, Deb.
1: Love you, Deb.
0: All right. Also, the good doctor, Dr. Ian Stanley, I presume.
1: Oh, Ian.
0: And?
1: I'm sorry, Doctor.
0: And?
1: Ed in Phoenix.
0: Let's not forget.
1: Tammy Clay and Casey Joe.
0: And DF David Folds. And? Bruce
1: Leach.
0: All right, here's what's coming up today on Hour 4. Our fun facts that you can use, our fast facts, I should say, that you can use if you can listen fast enough. Oh, yeah. There's a bunch, so you got to listen fast. Also, our stupid list of other things is hard to find as the Loch Ness Monster. Nessie's tough. And our, in case you missed it, ICME story scrapage for today. Whole lot more coming up for you on Hour 4. So let's settle in. Let's kick back. Let's relax. And you know what? Pour yourself a big old glass of lemonade. It's time for the 4th hour of the Van Camp and Morgan Show. And it starts...

0: In the city where the heat is. It's that 90s channel, the biggest hits of the 90s and more. Time for our daily fast facts you can use if you listen fast enough. And if you're ready, we got a bunch of them for you. All right, you ready?
1: Okay,
0: I'm ready. Ready? The Black Hole, released in 1979, was the first time a Disney movie was rated PG. I knew
1: that. Oh, wow.
0: Yeah,
1: okay.
0: It was a live-action movie.
1: Yeah. Oh, okay.
0: Yeah, it was not a... Yeah. If there were 25 hours in a day, 25% of people surveyed say they would use that extra hour to do exercise. Sure they would. Sure they would.
1: Optimist.
0: It's one of those things that would never come true because there's no way to have 25 hours in a day. So anyway, you can promise anything. 72% of Americans live within an hour of their parents' home. Within an hour. In my case, within a quarter hour, as a matter of fact. 27% of women wish their man would do the vacuuming. See, yeah. That's a man's job, vacuuming. Yeah.
1: Well, see, I already got that one down.
0: Do you?
1: Yeah.
0: Okay. Good for you. A study shows ice cream is eaten the most between 9 and 11 p.m. P.M. at night. Yeah, most ice cream eaten before bed. It's not necessarily the right thing to do, but anyway.
1: But it works. Hey, if it ain't broke, don't fix it.
0: There you go. 23% of men don't know their wife or female partner's dress size. Yeah, I get that. Waitresses who draw a happy face on a check raise their tip by about 18%.
1: Really? Ooh.
0: Ladies, draw that happy face.
1: Oh.
0: 55% of women have used a curling iron as a fake microphone. I think that's a low number. curling irons and hairbrushes. Fake microphones. If we were on Family Feud, those would be the number one answer, I betcha.

0: 80% since 1960. That's sad. That's sad. Read to it your kids. Sad. Read to your kids.
1: Yes, please.
0: The average male gets bored of shopping, really? Shopping trip after 26 minutes. Meanwhile, women don't get tired of shopping till around 2 hours. Yeah.
1: A man gets tired of shopping after 26 minutes.
0: Huh? Yeah.
1: That's fine.
0: According to Parents Magazine, until the age of 12, both boys and girls cry equally as much. Until the age of 12. Well, I believe that. 40% of women said they get a new hairstyle after a breakup. They do a lot of stuff after a breakup. New hairstyle, new clothes, new shoes.
1: Yeah.
0: Yeah.
1: Oh, yeah. It's time to break free.
0: And usually there's a change in their weight. According to AAA, men are 4 times more likely to run over someone when behind the wheel than women. Man, four times.
1: Wow.
0: Stay off the road. 20% of men admit they've lied to their significant other about how they spent the tax refund. Whoa. All right. Even though it puts them at risk, it's estimated that over half of all Americans ignore the safety warning and still don't wash their produce, fruits and vegetables. Yeah, because you know what? They don't wash it in the field. They don't wash it when it gets back to the packing house. You need to wash that stuff.
1: Field.
0: And according to GQ magazine, 28% of men do gamble at least once a year without telling their wives. Wow. And there you go. Those are our fast facts you can use for today.
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0: This weekend, the largest ever hunt for the Loch Ness Monster took place. And good news, she was found. I'm kidding. But Nessie isn't the only thing that continues to elude us over the years.
1: Bessie's too smart.
0: We're sure you'll agree after you check out today's stupid list of the top things that are just as hard to find as the Loch Ness Monster. Are you ready?
1: Oh, sure. I guess so.
0: How about a gas station squeegee that doesn't leave streaks?
1: Sure, if there is such a thing.
0: A working McDonald's ice cream machine.
1: What?
0: Yeah. Now, what's that? What's that all about?
1: Again, if there is such a thing.
0: A reason to keep Apple TV after finishing Ted Lasso. Oh, now, come on. Wait a second.
1: There's other stuff.
0: There's other shows. An Uber driver who knows when to shut up. Very hard to find.
1: Hard to find.
0: Anyone who likes Whoppers. Oh, come on. Everybody likes Whoppers.
1: Not everybody.
0: How about a parking spot at Trader Joe's?
1: Well, that's always usually
0: top things that are hard to find as Loch Ness Monster, the G-spot. Where did that come from? Oh, my God. How about a fan at a United Football League game? Top things that are as hard to find as Loch Ness Monster. OJ's knife or the real killer's knife, depending on your critical thinking skills. Also, North Dakota. And finally, top things that are hard to find is Loch Ness Monster, a happy Ben Affleck. And there you go. Our stupid list for today.

90s channel, the biggest hits of the 90s and more. And Keith Kelly coming up today at 10 o'clock for you. Take you through your work day. And he's ready. He's already like picking out his songs. He's up at 10 right here.

0: Every day we scrape the bottom of the internet to find you some extra stories that we know you're not going to find without us.
1: Yep.
0: That's our gig, is that we are to bring you stories that you would have missed otherwise, or in case you missed it, or Icy Me stories. Here we go. Today's scrapage. NASA is attempting a $30 million robotic rescue to save the aging Swift Observatory before it falls back to Earth. If the three-armed spacecraft can successfully grab the telescope and boost it into a higher orbit, Swift should be back studying powerful cosmic explosions by September. And the mission could become a test run for someday rescuing Hubble, which is also going to have a problem. Hyundai and Kia have developed a far UV light system that can sanitize a vehicle's cabin while passengers are still inside, reducing nearly 97% of airborne viruses in testing. Wow.
1: Really?
0: The technology could be a game changer for rideshare vehicles, but it still needs some regulatory approval before it can hit the road, so to speak. And the federal government has officially updated the definition of shellfish. Shellfish. Now, listen up.
1: Okay.
0: To include squid, octopus, and cuttlefish, even though they don't have shells. Officials say the change will simplify seafood imports, reduce paperwork, and better match modern science and food allergy guidelines. And there you go. You don't have to have a shell to be a shellfish, apparently. And those are our Icy Me stories for today.
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0: 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Yeah, we finally asked them.
1: Okay.
0: And more Americans are pursuing passive income today, but it is risky. And it's Would You Rather Wednesday, things you didn't know you need to know today. But who cares news and a lot more on the next
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That 90s channel, the biggest hits of the 90s and more. From the top of the Space Needle here in Seattle to wherever you are on this Tuesday, it's Keith Kelly. Thanks for having me along today for this Tuesday journey. It's going to be a fun ride, so strap in, keep your hands inside the car, and well, hopefully if we're lucky, she bangs, right? I mean the car, of course. That 90s channel, all things 90s.

0: That 90s Channel, the biggest hits of the 90s and more. From the Emerald City of Seattle, Washington, it's Keith Kelly. Thanks for letting me ride shotgun here with you on this Tuesday. It is social media day today. Social media. How did we ever live our lives before social media without social media? That's a good question. 28% of people who received a raise at work say it was because they bragged about the company on social media. Imagine that. Well, I've got a workplace challenge for you for today. I want you to go on your social media platforms, Facebook, Instagram, X, wherever you're at on social media, brag about the company you work for, your workplace, your bosses, your coworkers, and let's test this theory. 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Myself, Keith Kelly, all over social media, Facebook, Instagram, Messenger, and X at Keith Kelly on Air. 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

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It's the Keith Kelly Mess for this Tuesday. Stay right here. You don't want to miss a thing. Birthdays today. Boxer Mike Tyson turned 60 years old today. WWE wrestler Cody Rhodes is 40 today. Singer Fantasia Barrino turns 41 today. And from In Living Color, David Alan Grier, 69 today. That 90s Channel, all things 90s.

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0: That 90s chattel, the biggest hits of the 90s, and more to Vinyls I Touch Myself. It's Keith Kelly. I try not to, but sometimes I've got this itch in the middle of my back, and I just can't resist. You know, 13% of people say they'd rather go to the bathroom on the side of their car, on the side of the road, than in a porta potty. Now, I kind of get that because porta potties smell absolutely horrible. But I'm not trying to expose myself on the side of the road, on the side of my car, because in most places, that's a crime. What about you? What do you think? Call me or text me, 844-447-2677. Or, of course, it's social media day, so you can hit me up on Instagram and Messenger at that 90s channel or at Keith Kelly on air.
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Keith Kelly just trying to get us through the end of this work week. 4th of July weekend on the horizon, and some of you even have a

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1: 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It's Keith Kelly, your sex type thing on this Tuesday. Thanks for having me along on the ride today. Stone Temple Pilots. 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

0: 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All things 90s. Britney Spears, you drive me crazy. Seems like that was probably a short drive for Britney. A lot of people seem to think we're living in the last days, and from a biblical standpoint, I'm not really sure about that, but I can tell you that we are living in the last day of National Soul Food Month today, and soul food is my favorite thing in the world to eat, so I'm going to go out and get me some soul food today. Also, the last day for National Steakhouse Month, the last day for Adopt a Cat Month, so go to your shelter and adopt a little kitty and take it home. Last day of Men's Health Month. And I'm so glad for that. Last day of National Iced Tea Month. The last day for National Frozen Yogurt Month. And the last day for DJ Month. National DJ Month, the last day today. So does that mean you're rid of me? Nah.
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0: Z90's channel, the biggest hits of the 90s and more. It's Keith Kelly from Seattle on this Tuesday, not trying to be anybody's hero, just trying to get you through the workday. 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

The 90s. What a decade. The fashion, the music, and TGIF. 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All things 90s. Okay.

That 90s channel, the biggest hits of the 90s and more from the Emerald City. It's Keith Kelly. Happy Tuesday. After today, even the calendar goes WTF.

0: That 90s channel, the biggest hits of the 90s and more from Seattle on this Tuesday. It's Keith Kelly trying to get you fired up for the 4th of July weekend. Fired up. See, 4th of July fireworks fired up. See what I did there? Americans eat 30% more nachos when they're drinking than any other food. 30% more nachos when they're drinking than any other food. And nothing says let's celebrate America quite like drinking beer, eating nachos, and playing with explosives.
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That 90s channel, the biggest hits of the 90s and more. It's Keith Kelly from Seattle. Summer is officially underway here in the Emerald City. It has been hot here in the 90s.

0: 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Summer is in full effect. Seeing all those girls with those Daisy Dukes on. Probably going to get me in some kind of trouble.
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That 90s channel, the biggest hits of the 90s and more from Seattle. It's Keith Kelly on this Tuesday, and if you are within the sound of my voice, congratulations! 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We all did. 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

0: That 90s channel. The biggest hits of the 90s and more from Seattle on this Tuesday. It's Keith Kelly just trying to put a smile on your workday face and get you ready for the 4th of July weekend. 65% of Americans say they plan on having a barbecue or a family picnic or cookout this 4th of July weekend. 43% of Americans say they plan on watching fireworks displays either in person or on television. Me, I love me some fireworks. And if you've ever been in Seattle on the 4th of July watching the fireworks over the top of the Space Needle, it is absolutely breathtaking. 150 million hot dogs will be consumed this weekend in the United States, and 190 million pounds of ground beef expected to be bought and prepared for cookouts this 4th of July weekend. That is a lot of, where's the beef, right? Happy 4th of July. Well, not quite yet, but you can dream.
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Channel, the biggest hits of the 90s and more. It's Keith Kelly from the top of the Space Needle here in the Emerald City. Thanks for having me along today. It has been a fun ride today, right? That's not just another day. It's Tuesday, right? Tuesday, one day closer to the weekend.

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0: Mad 90s channel. The biggest hits of the 90s and more. That's going to drop the curtain on the Keith Kelly Mess for this Tuesday. I'll be back tomorrow morning at 10 o'clock Pacific. I hope you will too. But until then, it's social media day. Go out and have some fun on social media today, but don't get in any trouble. Josh David is next. Thank you for your time this time. Until next time, Keith Kelly and I am out.
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Hey, thanks for hanging out with the What's a Josh broadcast over at whatsajosh.com. Today is the 30th day of June, National Meteor Watch Day and Social Media Day. Ugh, come on now. Like, don't get me wrong. Social media, it's changed the way we work. But also, well, every day is Social Media Day. It isn't National Meteor Watch Day. So when you go outside, make sure you look up at the sky and see if you see anything shooting across. If today's your day, if it's your birthday, happy birthday to you. And thank you for spending it with the What's a Josh broadcast. Yes,

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Hanging on the What's a Josh broadcast. So there's nothing like coming home after a long day at work and loving on your dog, right? I'll tell you, Millie is probably one of the best stress breakers ever. But the study says that cats might do the opposite of breaking your stress. Researchers tracked the moods and stress levels of 188 dog and cat owners, and they found while interacting with either dogs or cats was linked to improved mood and fewer negative feelings, neither appeared to lessen the emotional impact or stressful situations. It says, surprisingly, cat owners who engaged more with their pets during stressful moments reported slightly stronger negative emotions. Researchers stressed the effect was small and requires further study, but the findings challenged the popular idea that pets act as a shield against stress. So it is good, but of course I'm biased and a dog person, and I will always say that dogs are way better at breaking the stress. Agree or disagree? I'd love to hear from you at whatsajosh.com. It's

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1: Hanging on the What's a Josh broadcast. We'd love to hear from you about whether or not you think your dog or your cat is breaking the stress. Who breaks it better, dogs or cats? Rachel said, my golden retriever has never solved a problem, but somehow I feel better after 10 minutes with him. Ashley said, my cat does help with stress because she's hilarious. I can't stay upset when she's doing something ridiculous. Melissa, my cat doesn't reduce stress. She does, however, judge me while I experience. Trevor said, my cat is one of the most affectionate babies I've ever had. Seeing her after a long day at work just keeps me completely calm. Trevor, thank you for that one. If you got something, want to hear from you over at whatsajosh.com.
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Here on the What's a Josh broadcast, got the incense lit again. I started lighting incense in my studio, and it's off of this little incense burner I got when I was on vacation at the Grand Canyon, and it was on a reservation. I got it. This thing smells so good, and it's so calming. Anyway, that's why I'm kind of chilled out right now. If you want to get in touch with me today, we'd love to hear from you. What's a Josh.com.

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A little Hollywood news on the What's a Josh broadcast. Literally, they've got a new problem in Hollywood, finding the right words. Movies that continue existing stories and sometimes use the same actors and creative teams are avoiding labels like sequel, reboot, and remake because audiences are now seeing them as signs of tired, old, recycled ideas. Studios are now using terms like companion piece, new chapter, and reimaging. Oh, I like new chapter. That's a good one. To make familiar stories feel fresh again. While movie franchises remain a major part of the film industry business, younger audiences are increasingly looking for originality and creative risks. Remember back in the day, in the 80s and 90s, and even in the 70s, when you'd get a sequel, they didn't go crazy about it. Like Ghostbusters, you had the original Ghostbusters and Ghostbusters 2. How many Halloweens were there? Scream did it. Right? Isn't there like, didn't Scream 7 just come out? They're not getting crazy with it. It's Scream 1, 2, 3, 4, 5, 6, 7. Remember, we are a simple people. We'd love to hear from you. What's a Josh.com?

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Up on the website, whatsajosh.com. Got the arcade. Plus, that's how you get in touch with me. If you want to get on the show, maybe a birthday shout out or something, head over to whatsajosh.com. 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
1: It is time for the retro movie quote of the day. Is today a sequel? Ooh, maybe we should do sequel week. That would be really good since we were just talking about it. This one is not a sequel. This one came out in 1989. I'm going to give you the quote next.
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0: Pooh, stop this, man. I don't know what I'm thinking about.
1: You're on the What's a Josh broadcast, and it's time for the Retro Movie Quote of the Day from 1989. I've never seen that. I've never seen somebody drive their garbage down to the street and bang the heck out of it with a stick. Now, I will say he didn't actually say heck in that line, but I just kind of edited that. I've never seen that. I've never seen somebody drive their garbage down to the street and bang the heck out of it with a stick. What movie is that from? One of my favorites. If you think you know it, keep it yourself. If you don't know it, I'll give you the answer next.

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1: 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I've never seen that. I've never seen somebody drive their garbage down to the street and bang the heck out of it with a stick from 1989. It stars Tom Hanks, Bruce Dern, Rick DeCommon, I think I said that right, and Corey Feldman, directed by Joe Dante, who also directed Gremlins. The entire movie was filmed on a famous backlot at Universal Studios that has appeared in dozens of movies and TV shows. It was only a modest hit in theaters, but became a huge cult favorite on cable and VHS, and many fans consider it one of the most underrated comedies of the 80s. I am one of those fans. What movie is it? I've never seen that. I've never seen somebody drive their garbage down to the street and bang the heck out of it with a stick. That was Tom Hanks in The Burbs. The Burbs, one of the most underrated movies of the 80s. And that's the Retro Movie Quote of the Day. We'll do it again tomorrow.
2: 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And they weren't even scratch and sniff. What's up with that? Or when Jennifer Aniston and Matthew Perry taught us how to use Windows 95... Windows 95? That 90s channel. All things 90s.
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